Breakfast in Los Angeles. Microbiotic stuff. 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Microbiotic stuff.

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1: I don't think that's so.
2: No.
1: I mean, everybody listens. We don't need it very loud to be able to hear it. And with some of it, it's very quiet, in fact.
2: Right.
1: I personally, I like quiet music just as much as loud music. We play in large halls and things where obviously volume is necessary. And when people dance, they like volume, you know, comes in on its own. But

0: old make of dress. Well, months old, yeah, that sort of thing. Yeah? Yeah? No. Nice jangly.
1: Can you keep it there?
0: I haven't got a title, I suppose it's called...
1: Oh, after?
0: Yeah. I really haven't got a title. Okay.

0: You know, what can you do about rumors? I mean, Roger liked to promote himself.
1: Qu'est-ce qu'on peut faire à propos des rumeurs? Roger aime bien se faire de la pub. Nous, on laisse notre travail parler pour nous.
0: Says it quite eruditely, don't you? There's a greater spirit, as I said, of cooperation between us, and it's more enjoyable.
1: Aujourd'hui, tout ça est beaucoup plus amusant pour nous.
0: We've never done a tour this long in our lives.
1: On n'a jamais fait de tournée aussi longue dans toute notre vie.
0: And we're well over double that already, and we're still here alive.
1: Et voilà, on est toujours là, bien vivant.
2: Enjoying it more than I think any tour we've done before.
1: Et on prend notre pied comme on l'a jamais pris.
2: Tiring, but they're not boring. It hasn't become stale or dull.
1: Bon, ça n'a jamais été vraiment banal pour nous.
2: It feels as though we're probably It feels probably as though we're 25 shows into it. It's still developing. There's still new things to be found within it.
1: On vient de faire environ 25 spectacles et ça continue à évoluer.

0: open the priest hole. And if I'm in, I'll tell
1: you. There's no particular feeling about being the old man. I mean, we just carry on, you know.
2: On n'a rien à dire sur le fait d'être un vieux groupe. On continue, c'est tout.
1: I mean, when it feels too much for us. I mean, we're enjoying it. We're not overtired. We're enjoying the tour immensely.
2: On s'amuse bien.
1: I think if we felt too old and tired, we'd stop. We don't see the
2: si on se sentait trop vieux, on arrêterait.
3: I think we're very lucky in the fact that we are attracting a young audience. I think it would be much more.
2: On a beaucoup de chance d'attirer le jeune public. C'est moins pesant que si on donnait dans la nostalgie des 60s ou des 70s.